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local box 3602, truck 36, proceed, 1128 Frederick Douglass Street, cross street President Street, Medgar Evers, ferry lift assist to Bravo. 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
0: I talked to fire alarm. It's a child with their leg stuck in a storm grate, but the leg is now swollen and they can't get the leg out. 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
2: 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It's at Elk Ridge Landing at Terminal Drive.
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0: Battalion C3 and units from Fort Ure on location. We do have one child with their leg stuck in a sewer. The battalion will have command.
1: With command, Battalion 3.
0: Medic 40, go ahead on around the tower. Just go ahead and set up in front of the tower.
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1: Battalion 3.
0: Okay, confirming 13-year-old child with their leg stuck in a grate below the grate is above the knee between the thighs. 38 has the rescue group. EMS 36 has the medical group, and we've just completed extrication.
1: Okay.

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2: Yeah, sure. He seems altered. We'll go ahead and take a helicopter. He's making a category Bravo right now. Approximately 35-year-old male. And we'll take the LZ at the elementary school.
1: I copy.
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1: That's correct. I was trying to acknowledge 9. Location 191.

0: 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I got 820 or Cal Rescue Engine 5.
1: You got both.
0: All right, I got it.
2: Battalion 3 is on location. Engine 9, I'll go ahead and do a face-to-face with you and assume command. I'll meet you at the car.
3: Tower, Chris. Copy. We're pulling up now. What's the D from?

0: problem to come in.
1: Squad 5, just want to move in. Everybody wants to talk for a move. We just got to see if we have lower extremity in traffic. Right now we got the door open. I guess read fire alarm. I did a face-to-face with Engine 9. I'll go ahead and assume the command. Lieutenant 42 has the rescue group.
0: I copy. Do you need an additional engine for the landing site, or can 41 handle?
1: At this time, just additional engine for the landing site.
0: Okay.
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0: 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I copied your earlier transmission.
1: Okay, and you also have Trooper 2 and 15.
0: Okay, copy. This time we have the car stabilized. We're working on the extrication. I want to double mail at the patient. I'll give you an update on their status as soon as we can get them.
1: Farland's okay.
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0: Deputy Chief, well, when you make your way up, you can go ahead and assume the rescue group.
2: I got it.
0: Deputy Chief, one, the squad's taking the roof, the engine, getting the door. They'll have to do a door, a dash push.

0: Battalion 3, fire line.
1: Battalion 3.
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0: Super 2 Anaranda, we're on the go with about a 600 ETA.
1: I copy, Trooper 2. Engine 2-1 will be your landing set engine, and Medic 42 has your patient.
0: Engine 2-1, we're about 6 minutes out. Go ahead with the landing zone, please.
2: Engine 2-1, Trooper 2. We're not on location. It's going to be a turf field, actually 400 to 200. We got trees to the west and the south. Light poles on the east and the west.
0: Ten four, good copy, thank you.

0: Trooper 2 to Paramedic 4-2, go ahead with a brief patient update.
1: Command to the trooper. We're still working on extrication. We'll get something as soon as we can. Adult male, patent airway, heavy system trauma, still trapped in the vehicle, front end collision into a tree, high speed.
0: That's a good copy. Any needs for a good team?
1: I'm hoping that we're trying to get it off him now. He'll get it off in a couple more minutes and the answer will be yes.
0: Yep, 10-4, good copy. We'll be at the LZ in about 3 or 4 minutes if we can be of assistance on the scene, see if we can get a squad or somebody to come over and pick us up.
1: Okay. Let me check with the EMS officer on the scene. They might want your blood product.
0: Okay.

0: altitude to engine 2-1. Were you headed to the landing zone or you tied up on seas? Ten 4 good copy. What's the name of the park or the school that we're landing at?
1: It's going to be Tracy's Elementary School. The football field is going to be to the west. So.
2: Correct.

0: Moving 19 to fire alarm.
1: Medic 19.

0: 391. At this point, it appears we're going to have an extensive extrication of the patient's right leg. Patient's right leg is heavily trapped within the engine of the vehicle that's been smashed back by the tree. Go ahead and work with SysCom. Start the go team in this direction.
1: Happy, we're listening to go team.

0: Command, 2 for 2. Command engine 2-1. Command engine. I'm sending the county police officer your way. Let the trooper on board know I'm requesting the go team. The county police are going to come pick them up, have them bring down their blood. Command, can you repeat the last? County police are on their way to you. I want the MSP troopers put in the police car with their blood and brought to the scene.
1: Following to command.
0: Go ahead, Prowler.
1: EMS 36 is inquiring if you're going to need additional blood.
0: Stand by. Prowler, I'm negative on EMS 36.
1: I copy.

0: Okay.
1: Just confirming, that park's not big enough to land two helicopters, correct?
0: Let me consult with the trooper. Trooper 2 is on the ground, by the way.
1: Okay.
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3: Trooper 2, fire alarm. 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And also, engine 21, please turn off all your front weight lights.
1: I copy, Trooper 2.

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1: 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Ambulance 79, there's a door code in the notes.

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1: Stay aware.
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Truck 39, Battalion Chief 2, respond to 205, Rugby Court, Cross Street of Cavalier Road. For residential gas odor, talk group 1 Echo.

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1: Battalion 3 parlor. Todd Warsh is an employee. All companies are taken up. They'll be going in service. County police have requested truck 42 to remain on location to assist with their investigation. I'll move them back to 2

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1: Go ahead.
0: Medic 22 is going to be out of the service for a bit for decon.
1: Okay.
2: Right in 23 in location. There's two serious things that only cause power disruption. Yeah, nothing other than I'll be out in my first 23. He's going to be rescued in 23. Yeah.
3: One medic, Bob, we're going to use their chair.
0: Five copies.
1: One, you have red acknowledged.
4: Third team is a red.

0: 24-4 one. Rescue 23 on the 360. Got two stories. Alpha Bravo, three stories. Charlie Delta. Got propane inlet coming in alongside Charlie. Homeowners reporting strong smell in the basement. Rescue 23. We're entering side Delta. Basement entrance for investigation with three personnel.
1: Station 1.
2: It'll be Kennedy and Westlake Court.
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0: Rescue Squad 751. Units will be going available on the lift assist only.
1: I copy.
2: Rescue Squad 1 Fire Alarm. Go ahead, go for medic 40. I got him right next to me.
3: Medic 40, can return to quarters.
2: Understood.

0: Charter Granger wants you to borrow them.
1: Just verifying if you were still in location.
0: Fire there with one sign, patient refusal.
1: I copy.
0: Thanks, he does all location.
1: Staging.
0: I'll give you a PR in a second.
1: Stage engine 10.
0: Currently operating on the first floor in a very slight odor of gas. Normal readings on the first floor. We're investigating possible calls. No further resources at this time.
2: Okay. Lieutenant, you have rookie course command.

Hi, it's 10-13. I got a one-story ranch with a style house type. 5 construction. Had none showing. All 4 sides. Third ever basement. 360 is clear on all 4. I'll be entering with 2.

0: Tank Chief 1 has arrived. Tank Chief 1, 2 engine 10. I copied you. We're operating a 2 and a 1, 4835. You got nothing coming all the way around. Go ahead and give me an update you can for transfer command.
1: Yeah, I'm showing 49 parts per million on the CO, Chief. I'll give you the LEO in a second. I'm trying to get the structure of it. I'm not too sure what the source is. There's zero on the LEO, Chief. They think they left the oven on earlier.
0: Okay, the homeowner's been evacuated.
1: Yeah, he's in SPEs out front, Chief.
0: We're asking the 23rd class.
2: Fred.
0: Strong's odor was on the first floor. We've isolated the gas going to the stovetop appliance, which is the only appliance on the first floor that uses gas. We're going to attempt to naturally ventilate and see if that was it.
2: Still no readings. You've controlled the gas and you're working on natural ventilation, correct?
0: That's correct. Still normal readings within subdwelling. Controlled the gas to the stovetop unit, not the gas to the whole dwelling. It was controlled with play over the isolating the stovetop unit. Is able to dissipate the smoke.
2: Natural is going to be sufficient. You're not going to need any mechanical ventilation.
0: Not this one.
2: Okay. The 205 rugby court on the whole red engine 23 remainder in service.
3: Problem.
0: Command engine 10. I know you said you have 49 ppm. Do you have any odors in there? Just a reading. I'll see you. Any other odors?
1: Zero on odors, just a reading, Chief.

Kugelbach 1719, engine 471, medic 46, respond to 256 Providence Road, cross street of Stinton Place, Anchorage Drive. For breathing problems, not alert, talk group 1 Bravo.

0: Andrew Senate Command.
1: Go ahead.
0: I recommend just hold the engine in the truck.
1: Okay, have you identified the source?
0: The furnace. And Tower 30, can you, Command, can you have the Tower 30 come up just with, I just need a monitor.
1: Okay. Tower 30, take your monitor and sniffer up there. And Command, do you need any kind of ventilation from Tower 30?
0: I didn't park in front of the house. I didn't pull down the block now.
1: Okay. And you're comfortable with 1-1?

0: Mail, Ian's Box 1225, the address, number 89, Kennedy Drive. We're going to hold this to engine 101, tower 30, to finish up on a malfunctioning furnace. Fire alarm at a one-story type 5 rancher with a basement. Units arrived to find 49 parts per million, CO. They finally hit, though the process of finishing up. Furnace has been secured. Go to 101, don't hold the channel until they're finished. Battalion 1 will be terminating command. Battalion 1 will be going available.
1: Problem copied.

0: He's down Kennedy Drive. We have 49 parts per million at the highest. Prevented destruction of the county safe level. Police have finance was issued with the resident.
1: I got that.

Box 2318, Rescue Engine 23, respond to 403 Soler's Pond Way on the street of Mega Vista Road for residential smoke detector alarm.

0: 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For lift assist, Talker 2 Bravo.
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1: 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For back pain, 12 Bravo.

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1: Just about 33 to follow on the place of the engine. 22-10.

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1: Main engine 171, Medic 17 respond. 510, Baydale Court, Crossship Oakmont Court. 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

31. If neither of you's committed to the France, to southbound 95, continue 695 to south 95 ramp.

Rescue alarm 3283 Bravo. Medic 33. Respond to a suspicious on location, southbound Route 295 in the area of I-695 for a motor vehicle collision on 1 Charlie.

0: from 32 to Medic 33.
1: Medic 33.
0: As you're coming to 695, take the ramp for southbound 295. We're right at the bottom of the ramp.
1: Bottom of the ramp, southbound 295, copy.

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Glock 4004, truck 39, proceed, 1866, Lindemore Drive, Carshot of Cove of Clark Lane, for a lockdown on 2 Bravo.

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For alarms, 12 Charlie.

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0: Syracuse on vacation. I got a 7-story apartment building, type 5. I got nothing to do on side alpha. Then I'm going to play the 360, given the size of the structure. 351 when you arrive. Can you guys place that for me?
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0: 19 calls upgraded to a priority 2, and 191 has been starting. Patient's bleeding from a tonsillectomy. Medic 33 Bravo.
1: I'm going to be not available in Santa Barbara, please.
0: Yeah, well, Medic 33 Bravo.

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No, it was 2689, I believe. Nation 51, Center Letter 2694, respond to southbound I-97 in the area of Denfield Boulevard for breathing problems on 1 Bravo.

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0: 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Harbor Engine 121 is the eastbound assignment. Engine 211, Truck 29, Medic 29, respond. Westbound Route 100 in the area of northbound Route 295, full motor vehicle collision, talk Route 1 Charlie. Is your engine 121 available?
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1: Respond to engine 211. It'll be near exit 9 Bravo. 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
1: On locations, you want anyone?

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0: 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Which direction are you coming from?
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2: Responding, engine 452. There's no injuries. Possible door pop. The driver door won't open on one of the vehicles. I'm police on route.
3: Okay, thank you.
0: Anyone's possible being run service.
1: Manifest your fire alarm. We'll be side 7 logistics for equipment.

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0: New Tilly, the Prince George's County, Box 4905, Medic 27, respond to 9001 Cherry Lane, cross you to Laurel Bowie Road and Cherry Lane Court for breathing problems. Talker 2 Bravo there, 8 Alpha 1.
1: Medic 27 responding, if you just wait.
2: Medic 47.

0: A29 units responding. No door pop. Car was just up against the other vehicle. We got them to move and then pull to the shoulders on the right hand shoulder. No injuries. But we do have a second NPC on the left side. Looks like a minor collision right across from us.
1: Dialogue copies. Medics, do you need any additional resources for the other NPC?

0: 452 to medic 29. Do you want us to stay right where we're at and block here, or do you need us there in the fast lane?
1: Yeah, clear.
0: I'm sorry, can you repeat?
1: That's affirmative, yes.
0: Okay, you want us to stay put or relocate to the fast lane and block there? I'm sorry.
1: You can stay put.
0: Okay, thank you.
2: Medic 28 to Medic 5, just your stretcher inside the front door where you were at.
3: Medic 5, okay.
4: Purple one up.
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0: 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For a sick person, talker, 2 Bravo, rescue squad 38, go ahead.
1: We're going to be status 7 to the academy for today. There is a crew for the engine in the station, so the engine should be status 2, currently, 381.
0: Okay, that's correct.

0: 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Robert Turris at Wallship, 2535 Evergreen Rule, Unit 121, cross sheet of Honey Locust Drive and Brandon Mill Boulevard for a fall talker 2 Bravo. Fox 1 32 11, 6310 Homewood Road for a structure fire.
1: Medic 429, Ann Arbor.
0: 4535 Evergreen Road. 7 proceeding for 7214. Fox alarm 3211, engine 321, engine 311, engine 431 has ripped. Engine 431 has rate, engine 211, engine 261. Truck 31, Tower 43, Rescue Squad 33, Medic 31, Safety 5, Battalion 24 and Battalion 22, respond. 6310 Homewood Road, cross street of Gale Drive and Maple Road East for structure fire, Top Route 1 Echo.
2: One fire alarm, property damage accident, Crane Highway South and Paul Chapel Road. 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
3: Going off, and there's a light haze of smoke that has now dissipated. Still have an odor of smoke on the second floor. Engine 431, you have rip.
1: 431, you have rip.
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1: 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Are we going to be closer to that 32 box to 31?

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3: 321 on location, sign Alpha. I have 1.5 story, 5'5", single family. I have nothing evident. Make Captain 32 commands, 10-5 to 360.
1: On location and command, 321.

On the 360, I have no conditions all the way around. There is a basement, but no access from outside. Engine 32 will be entering site. Alpha was due to investigate.

0: Ritz established on the Alpha Sac.
1: Battalion 1 has arrived. Battalion 1 to command. I copy. You're operating in a two-story Type 5 with a basement. No exterior access. I copy that you had nothing evident all the way around. You had no conditions in the basement. And that you're operating with two. You entered on the number one floor and had Rescue Squad 33 entering with three on the number one floor. If that's correct, I'll take an updated command for the correction. I'll take an updated can for the transfer command.
2: Chief, we are on the second floor in the hallway. There's no smoke condition, no fire, just a very slight odor just in the hallway. We're trying to locate the source of the odor.
1: Okay, I copy that you're on the number two floor and that you have a slight odor with a slight haze. No smoke, no fire. I will go ahead and send the command. Command post will be located on the Alpha side in front of address 6310. Do you need any additional resources at this time?
2: Negative. We should be good with just Squad 33 and ourselves.
1: Okay, I copy. You're going to operate with engine 321 and Rescue Squad 33. The remainder can level one stage at this time.
3: In command, Battalion Chief 1.
0: Command, no changes on the 360.
1: Command copies, we have no changes on the RIP 360.

0: 321, come in.
1: Go ahead, 321.
0: I believe this is going to be good intent. The odor dissipated. The homeowner states she took a shower right before that, and the steam sets off the alarm. And the odor is not an odor of smoke. It's more of a combination of shampoo smell. So I believe we can put everybody available.
1: Okay. How long would you want Rescue Squad 33 to finish up the investigation? Command all units, box 3211, the address of 6310, Home 1 Road, we're going to hold this engine. 321, Rescue Squad 33 to finish the investigation. Fire alarm, we had a two-story type 5, single family, with a basement. Units investigated, found what they believe to be the resident had taken a shower, steam, and the smell of shampoo. No smoke. We're going to hold this engine, 321 and Rescue Squad 33. The remainder may go available. 321, Rescue Squad 33. Switch your operations over to 1 Bravo, 1 Bravo. The fire alarm command will be terminated. 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
1: 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Unit 301, cross you to Farrell Day Lane. 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
2: 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Engine 32 on Medic 33 Bravo, respond to 1516 Jeep Road. Car Street of Eastway and Kimberrow for a fainting talk 31 Bravo.
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1: 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Two-story type 5, multiple family. Nothing evident. 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

0: 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Talker 1 Bravo.
1: 3 in the rear. There is a basement. We have light smoke conditions, apartment 101, basement level on the third floor. Charlie.
0: Call 2 copy, just 360.
2: Battalion 1 has arrived. Battalion 1 will go ahead and assume the command. Correction. Battalion 1, engine 181. I copied. You had light smoke condition in apartment 101.

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2: 3-1 copies, delay that 70.

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0: 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Hard response is going to be delayed. And Curtis Creek Bridge is up.
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0: Fly into the unknown on Richie and place the squad 33.
3: 13, make the turn down Fox Cove. We're going to come in from the other side.
1: Okay, tower ladder 26. You're on the fire alarm to rescue squad 33. 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
5: 5 seconds. Rescue 23, the fire alarm. Do you have a sweep number? There is no dominoes in this strip.
1: That's negative. It only advised Domino's Pizza.
5: Okay, copy.
0: Picking up,
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1: On the tile ladder 26, it'll be for an older male. 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
0: 26, okay.
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2: That's negative, no available.
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3: Peg 18 in the area, investigating.
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0: 26 to 18 on the Crane Highway side. We don't have anybody back here.
1: Copy now. Still looking at our area. Nothing so far.
2: Risk in the 23 farm. It's going to be a good intent. No smoke, no fire, no alarm sounding at this address. For future reference, number 8 is going to be the one for Dante's in the suite numbers for here. We're going to go to the source.
3: Rescue Ranger 23.

0: 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Witnesses say he got up, started walking north on Crane. There's nobody at this location.
1: And I'm copy.
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0: 4571 North Peace Grove, 7928, respond to Autumn League Healthcare, Crofton, 2131 Davisonville Road, Unit 116 Charlie, crossing the Rydell Road and Farrell Street for breathing problems. 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
0: We have a vehicle description.
1: I have two vehicles. I have a maroon Acura SUV, and I have a silver Honda sedan. They did not hit each other. There is a dredge in one of the lanes that they went over and now are both disabled.
0: Fire alarm copy.

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0: 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Stand by out front. We've got some contractors out back here. I think this was going to be the calls.
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0: 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Fucker 2 Bravo. 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

Detroit, Prince George County, Box 1601, Tower Ladder 5, respond, 16701, Governor's Bridge Road, Cross Street, Longleaf Drive, and Crane Highway. Structure fire on 2 Bravo, there 8 Alpha 3.

0: twin I'll use. Three story type 3. 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Nothing having it. Alpha Bravo. Correction. Alpha Charlie's in the middle of the road. It's an 8th century side Alpha. Investigation. 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
0: Engine A's on location. Side Alpha, 3 story type 3. 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Nothing evident, Alpha Charlie. Be entering Side Alpha stairwell with 2 personnel to investigate.

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2: Pro 1, engine 73, battalion chief 3, respond with tower letter 5 en route, 16701 Governor's Bridge Road, Cross Street, Longleaf Drive, and Crane Highway. For a structure fire on 2 Bravo, they're 8 Alpha 3.

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0: Glendory's files are off. Glendory's files come in. I'm a director operating on the second floor with two personnel requesting truck 36 crew of the Sunset. I'll take your team report and transfer command once I get it.
1: Chief, we've cleared the second level apartments Charlie and Delta. We're now on the first floor with two personnel. Just cleared apartment Bravo, waiting to get into Alpha. Currently have a slight odor, no readings.
0: I'm direct, slight odor, no readings. Have you met with the calling party?
1: That's correct.
0: Tag 35, correct. Tag 35 to the units on the 36-5. I'll assume command post be in my buggy, third rear truck 36 right now. Engine 8, have you and truck 36 working for you?

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0: New information from the caller. Prior to our arrival, the stove was left in the on position, free-flowing gas. They turned it off before we got here. We have no readings, however, we're going in with three personnel, one from truck 36, to see if he gets anything on sensor to verify.
1: Command, sir. What apartment number was that?
0: That's right.
1: I didn't copy. Give me the apartment number one more time.
0: Department Charlie. We're pretty confident it's the stove.
1: Copy. Department Charlie with the stove.
2: 41. Are you able to landline fire alarm?
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0: We're naturally ventilating apartment Charlie. Venus just went to get keys to check Echo, which is the apartment above Charlie. After that, we should be good.

0: 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Sick person, abnormal breathing on 1 Bravo. Medical Box 2905 Hotel, Engine 291, Medic 27, respond to Maryland Dorsey Run Correctional Facility at 2020 Tolson Road, Cross Street House of Correction Road, unconscious patient on 2 Bravo. 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Rescue Local 3114, Engine 311, Second ALS, Medic 31, EMS 1, Truck 31, respond to 616, Regatta Avenue, Cross Street, Trillo Avenue, and Sunset Strip, for a bicyclist struck on 1 Bravo.
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Local alarm 2115, medic 29 responding to Dorothy Ridge Villas, 7410 Windstream Circle, cross you to Coventry Drive. Medic 29, disregard the call. Medical box 2701, medic 29, respond to BP gas station. 3581 Laurel 4 Me Road, cross you to Old Line Avenue on Laureldale Drive. For Hammer, Stalker 2 Bravo.

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Tiger Box 3207 and Lens 119, proceed code to 200 Gibbons Avenue, Car Street of Berlin Avenue and Elizabeth Avenue. 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

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Cross Street of Yard, way. First sick person, talker, 2 Bravo.

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Medical Box 28, 24, Engine 31, Medic 39, responding Acme Bar and Grill, 163 Main Street, crossing to Francis Street, Kanduli Street for a stroke, Tucker 2 Bravo.

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0: Charlie many units that are on 2 Charlie for the 802 still box. 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

0: truck 31 and medic unit 33. 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Forward to the command. What's the numeric on the address?
1: 3101.
0: Alright. It's a two-story type 5. I got occupants outside. Okay, I think 360.
1: Command direct.
2: Is this a proceed call or respond?
3: 247, we didn't respond that.
2: I'm sorry, ma'am. Can you repeat that?
3: Correct. You can respond hot.

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0: again.
1: Occupants advising an odd smell in the garage and in the mudroom. I think they might be golf cart batteries. Said they had a bunch of recent work done also. Our gas meter is dead. Can you have the next incoming piece bring theirs up? And on the 360, two stories all the way around, I have no evidence of a basement.
0: Command is direct, two-story all the way around, no evidence of a basement, and I'm direct on your report for the golf cart batteries. Chief Isaac, they're lithium ion batteries, or AGM batteries.
1: She didn't know, I'm making my way there now. Chief, did you copy, I need another gas meter.
0: Yeah, I'm listening to 39 truck, command the truck 39. Just your officer with the gas meter and TIF.
1: Okay. 471, send the crew around to the back. Not according to the same.

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0: Responding, Baltimore County Medic 5. It'll be for a 1-year-old male who fell off the bed and has a nosebleed. Front engine 2-1. Dark SUV, the sedan, middle of the road. Right for a swap road. 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
3: 2-1 responding, 7000 running middle circle.
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0: 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It'll be for a customer sitting outside of the Loft. It'll be an 80-year-old female feeling dizzy and lightheaded.
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0: Cedar Harbor, ambulance 119. 36, switch over to 2 Bravo. Medical box 1242, tower 30, medic 11, respond to Walmart. 8107 Ritchie Highway, car seat at Tempest Hole Road for an unknown problem. Talker 1 Bravo. I put you on the call. I did not.
2: 3 with 1 for the lift assist.
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0: she in truck 30 seconds.

0: 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Can you repeat your message?
1: Responding with the late on the internet.
0: Okay, it'll be for a male in the men's bathroom in the stall. Can't tell if he's breathing or not, and there's tinfoil on the floor next to him, and the stall door's locked.
1: Copy, thanks. Full alarm 3514, engine 351, check 39, respond 450, Captain Circle. Car seat of Animal Drive, front alarm sounding, Concord Pier, Charlie.
2: Yes, ma'am, do you have a first responder? We don't have extended ETA. We're in the process of attempting to get fuel.
0: Correct. Engine 431 is on location.
2: 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I'm direct.
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0: 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Talk Route 2 Bravo. 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

0: 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He's too big for him. 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
0: 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Complaining in the lightheadedness. It's Andrew.
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1: 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What would be closer for the call on our first two?

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3: Rescue is 20 degrees off.

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2: The food court at the mall in the casino entrance.
1: We're actually on the boat. I'm not sure why. I know why. It's 191 because that's status 6. The boat, let's knock the boat down. Request is from the assignment.
0: Okay. What's the best access point or vantage point? Is it going to be active point, or do you think the Bay Bridge?
3: Just calling 8301 Lana Day Court, crossing the Harpers Mill Road and Cullet Court for breathing problems. Tucker, one Bravo.
4: And on the call, we'll replace for the land base unit.
0: Thank you.
4: Columbia, I'll get for Marine Local 1961 in the Chesapeake Bay, approximately a half mile south of the center span of the Bay Bridge. It's for a 40-foot sailboat, white sailboat. It does have an engine overheating, some smoke. The engine stop switch is malfunctioning. There are three souls on board. They are putting on PFDs. They're unable to turn it off. DNR has been notified.
5: Fireboat 19 to Battalion 35. Best vantage point is probably going to be Lockheed Martin. Correction, Northrop Grumman.
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3: 71, respond to Buoy 1, Hackett's Point, 7820 Chesapeake Bay Waterway, and crossing the Seven River Waterway for Blue Fire, Talker 1 Echo.
4: Fire alarm units for Marine Local 1961, my question. DNR has been notified, however, they are not responding.
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4: Okay, and Fireboat 41, you have the crew from Medic 41 on board with you, is that correct?
2: That's correct.

Marine Local 1961, Medic 17. Respond to Bowie 1, Hackett's Point, 7820, Chesapeake Bay Waterway, Garcia White, Hall Bay Waterway, and Seven River Waterway for a Bullfire Talker 1 Echo.

0: 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We'll take 1612 Cedar Park, place of 35.
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2: Lieutenant Dorikoff.
1: What's happened, Firebird 19 now assigned on the call. We replaced their engine with 17. The medic was also added from 17. Would you like to cancel Queen Anne's Firebird request?
2: That's correct.
1: Okay, we'll do.
3: Queen Anne Firebird 1, we're en route. Do you guys want us to continue or no?
2: Queen Anne Firebird 1, are you underway or something?
3: We're on the way.
2: Alright, fire alarm, you can keep on the call if you're on the way.
1: Okay, we'll do. Queen Anne's Firebird, what's your staffing, your souls?
3: We got 5.
1: Okay, underway with 5. Medical Box 3231, engine 321, medic 31, respond to 6421C, the furnace circle. Partially to Breaktown Circle and Breaktown Court for breathing problems. Talker 1, Bravo. About a half mile south of the center span of the Bay Bridge.
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5: 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Do we have a name of the vessel and how did we get this call? Was it 911 or VHF?
1: It was a first party caller from the vessel to 911.
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1: Fire alarm units responding for Marine Local 1961. The name of the vessel is Sante, and the smoke has dissipated. We still have them on the line.

0: asylum, are you able to get any coordinates?
1: For Frontline. Southern Maine.
2: Queen Anne's Barbara, 2 and Route 4.
1: En route with 4, Queen Anne's Harbor at 2. The first party caller is advising that Sea Fireboat 19 headed straight towards them.
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0: 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Do you have them in sight? They're advising there's a cargo ship not far from them also.
1: Yes, I am on location.
0: Okay, on location, Firebird 19.
2: Helicopter Rumble 1 to Fire 1.
0: Go ahead.
2: Rumble 1 to Fire 1. We were also en route to the watercraft in distress in the, under the Bay Bridge.
0: We have a fireboat now on scene with them.
2: Okay, copy. We're only a few minutes out. We'll look at the scene of

0: 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We got off at the Wawa. They're taking the service road down to Sandy Point. We'll meet you there.
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0: 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We're 7 for personnel.
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Count Generals Woods Road for a structure fire, Talker 2 Echo.

0: 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Proceed to 69, Deck is Miller 3 of 1.
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2: Engine 101, Medic 12, respond. 8178 Lee Road, crossroad of Mountain Road, for overdose, not alert. Talker 1, Bravo.

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0: 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It's for a 34-year-old male, intentional overdose, unknown what he took.
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0: 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Respond to 3 8th Avenue, cross street of Alley 68 and Morgan Road for a residential alarm. Tow crew 1 Bravo.
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0: on the 360. It's four in the front, four in the rear. It's a wood structure with wood siding. I've got nothing evident at all four sides. I'll be entering the number two floor. I'm going to hold my line on outside until I confirm what floor we're operating.
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1: Come in, copies. Hey, Chief, I've got no haze or anything. Only odor was here, isolated in the basement. I'm comfortable with 111.

0: Bank counties.
1: Yes, 2 Temper 30.
2: Good.
0: Good.
3: We've made our way up to the number 2 floor, 2 personnel.
0: Copy. Command 382.
3: Okay, Chief.
0: Any need for BG&E on the electric side?
3: I don't believe so, Chief. It's isolated to a single breaker, which is on the same floor as where they had the odor.
0: Copy. Units on 900, still box 2825, 1369, Clayton's Mill Road. We'll be holding with engine 282, tie ladder 26 to continue the investigation. Fire alarm. Units are operating in 4-story type 5, approximately 40 by 30. Investigating a electrical issue that has been isolated to a breaker. We'll be holding with 282, tire ladder 26 to continue the investigation, terminating command. And those units will switch to 2 Bravo.
4: I copy. Isolated to the breaker. Holding in 282, tire ladder 26, switching to 2 Bravo.

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0: Okay.
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0: 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It'll be an Atlas container. The caller was told to call because the employee is hurt. The employee is close to a machine. And the employee's trying to, I mean, the caller's trying to get more information.
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For near fainting. Hard talker. 2 Bravo there, 804.

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Rescue to Orchard Road and East Ordnance Road from the non-problem, Puffer Brown Bravo.

0: 911 Violin. Do you have any additional?
1: Yeah, the caller's no longer on location. Said the wires were hanging low. I was afraid cars were going to hit it.

0: 9-1 Asylum. Hands road from Ed Frau up to Flanders. 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Are we available on a good 10?
1: I copy, good.

0: 33 to follow. Was there any kind of additional information for this call?
1: Just that it's unit 432. The front desk verified the address. Police said they're not coming out unless we need them to.
0: But no nature of any kind?
1: That's correct. No nature.

0: 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Category Delta.
1: Do you have the patient's information?
0: That's correct. 39-year-old male.
1: Priority 2, Union Memorial.

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Respond at Randall Mills Mall, near Burger King, 7000 Randall Mills Circle, cross street of Randall Mills Boulevard and Bass Pro Drive for a cardiac arrest, Talker 1 Bravo.

0: 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On a 658 Cadbury Drive, crossing a passage driving Greaswood Road for an Assault Talker 2 problem. It'll be for a 45-year-old female. She's in the food court close to Burger King, wearing a striped shirt and jeans. Engine 291, you have second ALS.
1: 291, you have second.

0: 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Engine 31, engine 351, tower ladder 5, tower 40, rescue squad 4, medic 40, safety 5, battalion C4, battalion C35, ops 5, respond. 2913 Middlebridge Court, car seat of Old Willow Way and Willowwood Court for second fire, Tucker 2 Echo.
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0: Fire alarm to use Sprinter Box 1707-2913, Middlebridge Court, across from Old Willow Way. 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Engine 402, you're over to acknowledge.
1: In the court.
0: Three one to 351 secondary will be 1777 Rochester Street.
2: What was your water say again?

0: 201 is 291. Stand by outside. We're still trying to locate. Alright. We're right here with you.
1: And 73 is on location. Got two story type 5. Blank smoke showing from the garage.
0: Yeah, I'm on 360.
1: Not the command.
2: Station clear, 73.
0: You have a callback number.
2: Correct.
0: On a 360, two story all the way around. Walk up basement, Charlie side.
1: No conditions.

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1: Is there a medic unit we can rendezvous?
2: Fire alarm would be 7 to enter rendezvous for personnel.
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0: out on the ambulance 7-9. Medic 3 would be the closest.
1: Copy. 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

Tower Winter 5 is entering side alpha with 2, first floor, check for extension. Tower Winter 5 will have 3 on the first floor.

0: medical box 701 medic 3, rendezvous with ambulance 79 on the face on the ramp of station 7, 2380 Davidsonville Road.
1: All units. There's going to be two racks that were on fire in the engine side of the garage. The racks have been removed and extinguished. We have no extension above the garage. Add ladder 5 is inside. Check it for extension into the dwelling.

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1: Hold on to Medic 3, we're going to reroute you to the box alarm 2913 Middle Bridge Court. This box area 707, we're adding you to the court. I'm going to call switch over to 2 Echo.
0: You are not a fire alarm. We're going available shortly. Patient refusal.
1: Patient refusal. I'm going to 219.
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1: That's correct. 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
0: Battalion 2-4 is on location. 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
3: That's correct, Chief. 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
0: Good.
3: 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Everything that was on fire has been removed. The source is going to be a light above 2 racks. We had a trip breaker in the basement. I'm comfortable scaling back.
0: Hang copies. 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We'll be holding with engine 7-3, tower ladder 5. 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
1: Come in.
0: .2913 Middle Bridge Court, 2-story type 5, single family dwelling approximately 40 by 30. Alpha is a street, Bravo is similar detached, Charlie is a yard, Delta is similar detached. Units arrived to find light smoke showing from an attached garage. Source was determined to be a light above rack storage. There was no extension, one line stretch, non-operation. We'll be holding with tower ladder 5, engine 7-3. Units can switch to 2 Bravo, and we'll be terminating command.
1: All right, I'm copy.

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0: 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It's going to be all in Virginia. Caltech for interest.
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2: Rescue alarm 4082, Echo, engine 471, engine 351, medic 35. Tower 40, respond to eastbound US 50 in the area of Ridgely Avenue for a motor vehicle collision, Tucker 2, Charlie.

0: 7-1 responding eastbound Route 50 near Ridgely, 3-1.
1: Caller was second party, and they heard the crash from on top of the overpass. No further information.

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0: We got significant damage to a BGE pole. Let me know when you're ready to copy the number.
1: Ready for the number.
0: 323-340. That's 323-340.
1: Problem is okay.

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0: 1040's arrived on the fast shoulder, 350 eastbound at Rail Boulevard. We're investigating.
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1: Tower 45 on. Property damage accident on way handled by MSP. All you hear them.
0: That's correct. I'm southbound on 295 just prior to 198. There's a property damage accident only. We're not involved. You can notify PD.
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1: Negative.
0: Okay. Six Emblem 409, responded 2801, Fairmount Court. Car seat of Windswept Lane and Broad Creek Drive for Hammers Tucker 2 Bravo. 21's on occasion. Patient Medic 21.

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1: It'll be for an 87-year-old man.
0: Medic 26. Full pass the scene, stage in front of 219.
1: Found an ambulance 409. It'll be for an 87-year-old male. There's access information in the notes.

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0: Can you contact MD in reference to Middlebrook or Middlebridge Court? We have a lithium-ion battery that's been involved in fire.
1: Carolyn, is okay.

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1: It's been removed from the residence and it's placed in a non-combustible container.
0: Paramount is okay.

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1: Prison, I'm okay.

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1: Battalion 4.
0: MVE is asking what's the location of the container.
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1: A two-story split floor. I do have a basement walk-up on side Charlie. Air conditions all the way around. 26 is entering side Alpha with two for the investigation.
2: Medic 28, just make a lap around the rear. They said it's in the back event room. Just see if there's a better entrance back there.
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mutually to Prince George's County, there, box 4914. 9027, respond. 9811, Pheasant Run Court, Crusher, Pheasant Run Drive, for breathing problems. 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
1: Respond to truck 31, it'll be for 80-year-old Mayo.
2: 311, Baltimore City Engine 35 has reached Baltimore City Truck 21, Battalion 50. Respond to 306 Old Riverside Road, crash to the Hilltop Road West and around the Road West. For a gas, go to Talker 1 Echo.

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1: 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They also received a call from 308. Gas is coming from all floors inside and outside. And they believe it may be from work being done on the neighbor's home at 306. Engine 181 will have it when they come up.

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2: Baltimore City Engine 35 is coming up on 1 Charlie to respond. We were told they were unavailable, but now they are saying they're responding. Do you want to keep them on the call or keep Engine 181?
0: Yeah, Engine 35 can go on service. You can keep Engine 18 on the call. What's the status of Truck 21?
2: 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We can cancel.
3: 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What's the correct talk group?
2: It's 1 Echo, but you can cancel. Paramedic 65. The correct talk group is 1 Echo, but you can cancel.
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1: I'm agent 282. It'll be 452, you're on mute.

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street to one inside out, so I have two story type three middle hotel home. Nothing evident. One side out, and Charlie. 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

0: 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There's 10 LELs in the on the first floor and 17 in the basement. We're gonna shut off the gas and attempt to ventilate. 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
2: Engine 32, I copy, you're inside, you're investigating with LEL readings in the basement and the first floor. If that's correct, can you give me an updated count?
3: That's correct. First floor has strong odor of gas with 10 LELs, and the basement has 17. Homeowner states that she had company come and work on the gas stove and furnace. I believe it's going to be in the basement. So we're attempting to find the gas shuttles and have a truck 21 meg late.
2: Okay. Have you identified the source?
3: I believe it's going to be the furnace, but once we turn off the gas to the whole house, we have truck 21 just walk up with scented. I'll update.
2: Okay. Lieutenant Chief T is the old Riverside Command on the Alpha side.
0: Yeah, Lieutenant Chief 2.
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1: County 23. The shutoffs for the gas, the gas lines are all marked out on the main street. I'll still walk behind. Probably looking on the front side, in the basement.
4: Yeah, I believe we just shut off gas, inside in the basement, and we turned off the furnace. We just need to figure out the plan to ventilate.
3: Squad 33 with the red.
4: 321, command. Did you copy? We shot off the gas in the furnace. Believe me, should request VG on the gas side. And we're going to figure out a plan with truck 21, then the lay basement since there's no windows.
0: Okay. Has anyone checked the exposure yet?
4: Can you repeat that?
0: Has anyone checked the exposures?
4: We'll do that next.
1: Baltimore City Truck 21 Command, just be advised, EG&E gas emergency guy just pulled up.
0: You say just arrived.
1: That is correct.
0: Okay. While you're still outside, check the Bravo exposure for me.

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All right.

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4: City 21 to Anaheim 23, we do have a basement window to the rear. 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
3: There's all responding.
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0: Institute of Medic 1. You get here, you can pull on the Fullerton. Just come on slow. Watch out for the pedestrian standing here on the corner.
1: Copy.

0: the truck from the one to command. It was just a few minutes. We figured out a good ventilation plan. Found some basement window access. We're going to button it up, blow it from the rear into the basement, out the second floor, and we'll close everything else up.
1: Okay. Whatever you come up with, it's fine with me. I just need you to check that bulb exposure, make sure we have no extension into there.
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1: Come in.
2: Bravo 1 exposure has zero readings, just some residual smell right outside the door from the original unit. Exposure. Bravo 1 is clear, no, there's no odor.
1: Okay, Bravo 1 is clear, and then Bravo 1 is checking the Delta 1, correct?
2: Correct, they just entered Delta.
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1: Command, okay, both.
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5: 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It'll be for a 45-year-old female. Had a few seizures earlier. And she's feeling like she might have another one.
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2: If you want to take that, listen to this for you. We're just clearing the hospital.
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2: 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Fire alarm, redirect.

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1: 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Command engine 32, are you ready to scale it back?
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1: 3-2-1.
0: The two exposures are clear. Are you comfortable scaling back?
1: Correct. We can just hold it with engine 32 and truck 21. They're ventilating right now. Once they're down, we'll walk through the original building again. Double check that it's clear.
0: Commander, units on the 3111, hold engine 32 and city truck 21 to balance the assignment can go in service. Fallon, we're going to hold the channel for a minute.
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0: 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What is this on top of 1 Bravo?
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0: 10 Chief 2, follow.
1: Time, sir.
0: 3 or 6 Old Riverside crews arrived to find an odor with an active leak coming from the suspected source of the furnace on the basement level. The gas was secured and they're in the process of ventilating. They also found low level readings in the Bravo 1 exposure. They're also in the process of ventilating that. Engine 32 and truck 20 remaining on the scene for a few more minutes while they ventilate. BG&E's also on the scene remaining with them. Once they clear, they'll give you a final disposition. They're going to move back to Bravo. We'll release the TAC channel, and I'll cancel command.
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1: We are, I was in with a line report. 4-2, have to command. 2-story parking garage, type 2. 3-story, got a deck.

0: 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We'll take the hydrant on the JC Penney side.
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0: 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First one to arrive, can you take the lane behind the unit?

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0: Occupant reports smelling the odor in the kitchen area.
1: The odor in the kitchen.
0: Command all units on the 2622 on the 360 type 5, three stories all the way around on a slab. Nothing evident from all four sides. Gas shutoff will be on the delta side of the unit.

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1: Commander 6-0, 2 going to second floor for investigation.